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1: Yeah, I gotta have a few words with that fifth doctor. She obviously hasn't worshipped here yet.
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Anytime you need an anchor, a little direction, God's perspective, tap into it. 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

Sure, Stacia's Employee of the Month parking space. So amazing. And congrats, girl. But P.S., this for you. So much better. It's After Brag Worship Fortress on Air 1. I'm weak as

0: Employee of the month parking spot. Like Stacia, maybe that's what you're going for. Awesome. Love it. Congrats. Or the other thing in life, the degree, more money in the bank account, the bigger house. None of those bad, but exhausting. Air One, I am Mary. The things in life that we're told we're supposed to have, achieve, do more, check the boxes. How do you look on paper? That's a lot of pressure. It can feel suffocating at times. Not giving into that noise and remembering the fact that God chooses you every time. Employee of the month, whether it is on the dodgeball team, on the playground in third grade, or just you matter. You are worthy as you are in this moment, however you are showing up in the world. That is the fact we always have to go back to. When the world's noise starts to suffocate us, go back to His truth. You are always chosen, number one, first and foremost.
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1: The answer to a whole lot is not caring. Maybe thinking that's not even possible or what I want. Well, Tina's daughter is showing us how it's done after Shane and Shane, Living Water on your mind.

0: They have it all figured out without the license degree financial portfolio. Air One, I am Mary, that young person who is bringing the wisdom. Hey, Tina.
1: My youngest one, Nyla, she taught me that it's okay to have something to say about God and maybe somebody else won't like it. You know, and I'm like, for her to be that young and say, it's okay, I don't care. I mean, you're telling them the truth. Like, don't be ashamed.
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2: 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I'm Mary. That's your verse of the day on Air One. 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

0: Just meeting someone where they're at. That's how you show love, even with pistachios. Yeah. Year one, I am married. Lunch preparation for my fifth grader. Like next year, middle school, you're on your own with the lunches, dude. But for now, I got it. So I'm getting his pistachios that he loved. However, apparently I've had a request in the past. He loves the salt and vinegar pistachios, but there's too much dusting sometimes. When you get to the bottom of the bag, it is just covered, like you're choking on it. So earlier this morning, I am sifting with a special spoon to get the extra powder off. Yeah, while I'm still trying to wake up, my back hurts, slept on my neck wrong, puppy needs fed, and I'm sifting pistachios. Guys, yeah. Do these people realize how much we love them? I hope. I hope they're tucking it in and just feeling it all one bite at a time.
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6: 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And when we're singing praises to the Lord and we're singing positive things and we're singing verses out of the Bible, that can only bring good things. I know that my daughter's listening and I hear her singing. It is definitely a mom win.
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0: like this are possible because people like you give. Thank you for helping others worship through it every day on Air One. Worship now.
1: It is at the center of who you are. Thoughts, emotions, your overall actions, your character. It all goes back to this and being vigilant because everything flows through it. Proverbs 4 verse 23, guard your heart above all else, for it determines the course of your life. I'm Mary. That's your verse of the day on Air One. Worship now.

0: It can be the tiniest of things that brings you joy. Let's hear it. Text in 79008. Vicky in Roscoe, Illinois. She said, the lamest thing I've been excited about, our first robot vacuum and the robotic litter box. She said, these are not wants, they're necessities, and they make my day. Girl, you do you. Somebody else said, I got excited when we planted grass and it actually started to grow. I even took pictures. That is the best. Just scrolling through. Here's another blade. Here's this one. Stacy in Ballinger, Texas said, I had my car detailed for the first time and I did a happy dance. Y'all, life is hard. Life is short. Do what brings you joy. My heart belongs
1: 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Of a land I've always known,
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5: 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You end up with all kinds of food that you wouldn't normally buy. I mean, one study found that hunger activates something called the acquisition mindset. It made people spend 60% more than they normally would. And so the bottom line is that a full stomach makes you a smarter shopper. The same can be said of spiritual hunger. That's why Psalm 37:3 tells us to fill up on God. 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Take delight in the Lord, and He will give you your heart's desires. Take delight in God, do good, and trust Him. You'll not only be safer, but you'll prosper. You see, the best defense against bad decisions is a satisfied heart. So fill up on God's goodness today.
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Carletta is bringing it with his prayer, and I wanted to extend it to you. Erwan, I am Mary. God, show up for you in your time of need, both seen and unseen, talked about out loud, or kept to yourself. 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Amen.

0: Find your place where you can cut loose. Air One, I'm Mary. You're allowed to have fun. I don't care if you're 100 or 29, like me again, this birthday. Just 29. You have got to find a place where you can just be a kid again, laugh, be silly, not worry about what people think. And I don't know what that looks like for you. Maybe a friends from way back in the day who just know you and you can be a goofball. Coworkers, cutting it up. For me, it's on the pickleball court. Sports have been a big part of my life. It's where I can just feel free, still have aches and pains. 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I'm doing a cartwheel. We're just like screaming, being silly, not a care in the world. If you do not have that place carved out yet, you've got to find it. 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Life is short.
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2: Hey, this is Seth Schleter, and this is the story behind the song for Valley of Worship. 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The song came from choosing to trust that God was still in the midst of everything, that we don't always get answers, but we always get his presence, and that he's with us in the valleys, and so you can still choose to worship him there.
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0: It is at the center of who you are. Thoughts, emotions, your overall actions, your character. It all goes back to this and being vigilant because everything flows through it. Proverbs 4 verse 23, guard your heart above all else, for it determines the course of your life. I'm Mary. That's your verse of the day on Air One. Worship now.

0: fact, everyone just wants a place to belong. Year one, I'm Mary. Humans, yes, of course. We just want to feel connected and with our tribe and swapping stories and things we've gone through in the past. But even those four-legged furry little friends, apparently. I mean, yes, with that Sparky or Foo-Foo or Spot growing up, cat or dog, or even the one you might have now, there's a good chance they probably want to be so close to you and they're just loyal and loving and all the things. This is taking it to another level, though. What Emily had posted, I was just trying to take a picture of my manicure. Her nails just got painted. She said, and Max, her orange cat, wanted to show off his as well. So there are her beautiful nails on the edge of the table. And you just see Max's little paw going in on the picture as well. So the next time you forget to invite them for the family shenanigans, they just want to be included too.
1: 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I could feel the love, not just the songs.
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6: 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Maybe dealing with the consequences of some mistakes, or dealing with the trauma of some painful situation we endured. Or perhaps we just see the calling of God in our lives and we're just not there yet. That job we know we're destined for, we just can't get. That person we know we're going to marry one day, we just haven't met yet. Or the marriage that we know ours is capable of becoming, it just feels so far away. What are we to do when we're standing in a place where we don't want to be? We remember that God is with us. God is with you, right there where you don't want to be. He's not in the idealized version of your future because it doesn't exist. He's with you right now in the place that you don't want to be. So wake up like Jacob to his wonder. Take your shoes off like Moses, for you are in the presence of greatness.
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Too much, it's a lot all at once. Your one place to breathe and reset. It's Air One. The Air One verse of the day, bringing you exactly what you need when you need it. 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

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After Garrett and Kate Servin, Sing of Your Love on Air 1.

0: Just a phone, but not any phone, to call up to heaven to talk to those you're missing so much. Air One, I Am Mary. That is in the scene in one house as the grandkids have been playing in a playhouse built by Grandpa. He's up in heaven now, along with his wife, Grandma. And inside the playhouse, the phone they have named Heaven Phone. And the kids use it to call and say, hey, what's going on? Here's what's happening here. After school, get off the bus, had a snack, played with the cat. Gonna go out and look for some lightning bugs. A way to just stay connected. As we know with grief, there's a big hole, but anyway, to close that just a little bit. Whether it's a heaven phone, or like me, you ride on the country roads and play your dad's favorite song or eat their favorite meal. In that moment, they just feel a little bit closer.
1: The music does a lot for my soul. 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
4: 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Worship now.
5: Air One.
4: The story behind the song. Red Rocks Worship. Featuring Chris Brown. The Lord is with me.
6: Hey, it's Tyler from Red Rocks Worship. We wrote this song to remind people everywhere that no matter what you're facing, the Lord is with you.
2: The Lord is with me.
6: Psalm 46 says that He is an ever-present help in our time of need. So I pray that this song would encourage your faith, strengthen your spirit, and remind you that you do not walk alone. Jesus, the Lord, is with you.
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7: In Jesus' Name by Katie Nicole. 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
4: Stories like this are possible because people like you give. 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Air One. We're going back to the worship.
9: Yes. Wow. Perfect. Love.

Yes, it's intended for preschoolers, but always a good time to revisit this rule in etiquette. Yes, for everyone. After Chris Tomlin, Whom Shall I Fear? On Air 1.

0: If you don't have anything nice to say, don't say anything at all. I know, intended for preschoolers, but pretty sure we all need to revisit that sometimes. Erwan, I am Mary. You are under a lot of pressure, stress, responsibilities, commitments, and sometimes as adults, we don't handle that well. We can get bitey and stressed out, hungry or hangry, whatever you go by. And sometimes we act in a way that's not cool. Maybe there's shame. We don't want to acknowledge it or apologize. We just want to run and hide. Or maybe sometimes we can actually humble ourselves and, hey, man, whoo, that was bad. I messed up. Are we good? Some form of that. I was talking with my therapist earlier today as I was just going through some layers of complicated parts of my life. And it just kind of hit me in that moment. And I felt that nudge from God that, boy, we are all carrying around some heavy stuff. Things that we forgot about or were reminded of, the painful, the hard, the very tricky, complex things that who knows if we ever even get into it while we have this time on earth. But it reminded me in that awareness and acknowledgement that we've got to lead with kindness. I know for me, some days I feel so fragile. Can I wear the t-shirt that says, be kind, be nice? I might break. So, and knowing that often days my heart needs that, I want to lead like that out in the world as well. And I know we're not always going to get it right, but we can choose to try to do our best to be like him.
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3: We are born with a mine mentality. Our stuff, our money, our talents, our resumes, our statuses as humans, all of it shapes our identity. But God gives us a new identity in Christ. We are His, and we are stewards of His stuff. So all of it, even your story, is God's, my friend. I didn't talk publicly about some parts of my story for a long time, and to be honest, I still don't love doing it all the time. But the truth is, I'm doing it through no strength of my own. It's God in me gently asking me if I'm willing to share this story that belongs to Him. So what is it for you? What part of your story are you holding back? Everything you have is God's, even if you are unsatisfied or hurt or living through a season of struggle. Are you courageous enough to believe that God has been generous to you, even if you don't have everything you want? He has, my friend. It's all His. So be brave enough to steward everything you have in a way that displays God's great generosity.
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0: It is at the center of who you are. Thoughts, emotions, your overall actions, your character. It all goes back to this and being vigilant because everything flows through it. Proverbs 4 verse 23, guard your heart above all else, for it determines the course of your life. I'm Mary. That's your verse of the day on Air One. Worship now.

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Air One. 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

0: It is okay to admit winning Employee of the Month. And with that parking spot front and center, woo, yes, living your best life. That's good stuff. Air One, I'm Mary, but also can be exhausting if you continue to chase stuff like that. And I'll be the first one. Yep, I'm the girl. Achieve, do more, get the degree, be competitive, rise to the top, more money, bigger house. All that stuff is so, I don't even want to say attractive and appealing, but it's just shoved in our face. So sometimes we think that's what we want. We're buying into a lie because it's just what's expected, as the world says. But what does it look like to lean into what God has in store for you and not care as much about that other stuff? People may look at you and go, what? You don't want? You're not working for? You're not trying? No. Because as we're promised, it's how much excitement it is to think about less of the world, more of what God has in store. That says best day ever.
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4: 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The Bible says that we were once far off, but because of the blood of Jesus, we are now near. And so this song is a massive celebration of what Jesus did on the cross and the fact that he did not stay there, but he rose with victory, and now we get to live life with him. 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
0: It is at the center of who you are. Thoughts, emotions, your overall actions, your character. It all goes back to this and being vigilant because everything flows through it. Proverbs 4, verse 23, guard your heart above all else, for it determines the course of your life. I'm Mary. That's your verse of the day on Air One. Worship now.

0: It is a miracle, something we can all agree on. Whatever brings your heart joy, zero judgment, zero explanation, you do you. Erwin, I am Mary, and the Morning Show, Dan and Michelle, we're talking about those things, especially as adults. It can be the tiniest little joy in life that just fills up your heart. Text in now, 79008. Someone said, I felt I had arrived at peak adultness when we received our brand new recycling bin. I was 30 years old at the time. And Caitlin in Houston said, I got my first letter in the mail for jury duty. I was so excited. I couldn't wait. She said, but I just had a baby. I couldn't attend. So hopefully next time, like, girl, go for it. I'm good. And the person who said, I count down the days until I get my teeth cleaned at the dentist. I can always tell when it's getting close because my teeth just don't feel as clean. Okay. I don't know about you, but I always hate the part where they go, have you been flossing? And I try to lie, while blood is coming out of my gums. Yeah, just be honest. We're at the point, we're old and tired. Just be honest. Fear turns to worship,
1: tears turn to praise. It's always the right song at the right moment that y'all are playing when I'm listening. It's crazy. Yeah, you've been so, so, so, so, so, so good. It's an affirmation that we're doing something right and there's good that's coming out of listening to Erwin.
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3: 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Jonathan Bokluda.
4: I was the youngest of four children, and when I was in high school, I think my parents saw the empty nest finish line, and they started going to the coast more. We lived in a small town not far from the ocean. When they left town, I'd throw a party, and I can remember one time my mom called me, and I answered the phone, and I said, hey, Mom, are y'all having a good time? She said, well, we actually decided to come back early. I said, oh, wow, when? And she said, we're actually on our way home. I said, well, where are you? And she said, we're at the Big Bridge. Well, I knew the Big Bridge was a mile from my house. And as you think about that, I want to ask you the question, how did I feel? And you might say stressed, afraid, or panic. And I would say, it depends on what I was doing. Was I doing my parents' work while they were gone? Or was I doing what my selfish desires wanted me to do? Jesus is coming back, and we have to be ready doing the Father's work.
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Oh, feeling good. That is Alleluia from Elevation Worship on Air One. Feeling good because if y'all would just go to sleep, we'd wake up on Friday. But I know that's not the ability for everybody. So those that have to be up, got you covered in worship now with Josh Baldwin.

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How You Love Me. That is Patrick Mayberry on Air One. I'm Ash, and coming up next, can you sword fight with a corn dog in a tuxedo? I have the answer for you and the actual adorable truth behind it. Next, after Josiah Queen, now, here's Can't Steal My Joy. In the

0: Okay, added to the list of nonsensical things I think we should ban. 8th grade prom. It's Erewhon. I'm Ashton. And yeah, my middle guy, he's a middle school 8th grader. He had 8th grade prom tonight. Like, this is the kid going to a prom that I still have to remind him to wear deodorant consistently. The crazy thing about the prom, he even asked a girl to go. Which I was like, prof, son, give him a little fist pound. But she said yes. So pray for her on that whole thing. But tonight it was hilarious. Both moms, hers and my wife, were like emotionally planning weddings. I'm like, knock it off. They're in middle school. Which, by the way, middle school formal events are absolutely hilarious. Because everybody's dressed like little tiny adults while still mentally being children. And I saw a kid. He was in a tuxedo. And he was sword fighting with the corn dog. So if you ever wondered, can I be in a tux and sword fight with the corn dog? The answer is yes, because, well, for them, that's the age. And honestly, nobody fully knows what they're doing yet. Which, if we're being honest, like, it doesn't completely stop in adulthood either. We just end up taller and start discussing mortgage rates and insurance premiums.
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3: 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I woke up today to praise. It's not dependent on circumstances. Giving God praise, saying hallelujah.
2: 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Hallelujah.
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5: 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So when I pull on Erewhon, it definitely calms me down a lot. 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
6: As believers, let's not just talk about being Christians, but rather people see that we are Christians by our actions. John 13:35 says, "Your love for one another will prove to the world that you are my disciples." I'm Michelle, and that's your verse of the day on Erewhon. Worship now.

It's Jesus Culture on Air Wanted Miracles. I'm Ash. Today it might not be quitting time for you yet if you're listening on the clock, but we can't celebrate that freedom and worship now with Elevation. Thank God I'm free.

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5: I want to share a powerful reminder from Matthew 25 about staying spiritually prepared. In Matthew 25, Jesus tells the story of 10 virgins who went out to meet the bridegroom. 5 were wise and 5 were foolish. The 5 wise ones brought extra oil for their lamps, but the foolish ones did not. When the bridegroom was delayed, the foolish virgins' lamps ran out of oil and they weren't ready for him when he arrived. Here's the thing. The lamp alone isn't enough. It's the oil that keeps it burning. In the same way, we shouldn't just show up in life with the appearance of faith. We need the Holy Spirit to fill us up and keep our light shining. The wise virgins were prepared because they made sure that they had extra oil. It wasn't someone else's job to fill their lamps. It was their own responsibility to be ready. So friend, what about you? Are you making sure your lamp is filled with the oil of the Holy Spirit? Stay ready and keep your light burning brightly.
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Sing of Your Love. That is Elevation Rhythm on Air One. I'm Ashton. It's about embodying Jesus in every sense of everything we do. We try to. That's the goal. 10% more each day. 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

0: It's Hymn of Heaven from Phil Wickham on Air One. I'm Ashton, and the truth is some seasons aren't about thriving. Let's be honest, it's hard to hear that when you're in those seasons, but they're about continuing. And honestly, continuing takes just as much strength as thriving does. Feels like more, but it's absolutely worth it.
1: I have felt the deepest loss. I have questioned if you could. And when it led me to the cross, only then I understood that even in the ruthless pain,

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Jesus over everything. That is the Belonging Co on Airwine. I'm Ashton. One truth about worship is when life feels uncertain, worship's going to steady your thoughts when your future feels really blurry. But here's the deal. You don't have to go through this life alone. We are here together. We're a family. 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
2: This is how we're meant to stay with each other, to fight for each other. Admonish one another, Colossians says. Be at peace with one another, Mark says. Forgive one another. Be of one mind toward one another. Give preference toward one another. Bear with one another's burdens. Love one another. Confess your sins to one another. These are verses scattered throughout the entire Bible about how we are to live communally. And this whole book was written for people to live together communally, that they would fight for each other, that they would care about each other. And this is a whole book about relationships. It's about a relationship with God, yes, but it's also about people relating to each other, how to do that better, how to stay together. Because Jesus even said, as he was going away and going back to the Father, he said, hey, they're gonna know you by your love for one another. That's how they're gonna know you. So this matters, how we love one another, how we fight for one another, how we forgive one another.
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6: As believers, let's not just talk about being Christians, but rather people see that we are Christians by our actions. 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I'm Michelle, and that's your verse of the day on Air One. 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

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I'm Ashton, and hey, just if you could give me a little bit of your attention to pay attention to this next one, because you're probably, if you haven't already begun it, going to be singing this one at church real soon. Here's What a God.

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6: As believers, let's not just talk about being Christians, but rather people see that we are Christians by our actions. 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I'm Michelle, and that's your verse of the day on Air One. 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

Ain't Nobody. That is Cody Carnes on Air One, and Ain't That Many Bodies, like in the next worship song I got, which makes me kind of sad. 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

That song is one of those proofs of when two musical guys hang out with a lot of talent, you get great worship out of them. It's Phil Wickham and Crowder on Air One. Hey, I'm Ashton. Glad to have you here now to worship with Gateway.

so will I. That is United on Air One. I'm Ashton. I'm glad you are here. If you are weary, you are worn, you're plumb tuckered out. Worship. Worship with the little bit of breath you got left. Now with Seth.

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4: It reaches people further than you think. 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Me and my husband were going through a really hard time when he was in the military. 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Air One just really helped me get through that.
1: 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Thank you for helping others worship through it every day on Air One. 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
5: As believers, let's not just talk about being Christians, but rather people see that we are Christians by our actions. John 13:35 says, "Your love for one another will prove to the world that you are my disciples." I'm Michelle, and that's your verse of the day on Air One. 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

0: 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I could feel the love, not just the songs.
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4: When my son was 4 years old, if he saw any kind of ball, he would just get so excited. In fact, it was his first word, ball. I had this little red ball that was kind of made of Legos, like it would fall apart, you could put it back together. And he saw me carrying that and he wanted it for himself. And when he got it, he threw it on the ground, or he tried to throw it, but it hit the ground and shattered into, you know, a bunch of pieces as it was meant to. And he was just overwhelmed with shame. He ran to the couch and hid his face. And I put the ball back together and tried to show him. And he was just even afraid to look. And when I eventually showed him that I could put it back together, he took it and he dropped it again. I put it back together again. And he began to realize, like, I could fix it. And so then when it broke, he would gather the pieces and bring them back to me. And I think this is what we do with God, that whenever something breaks, we gather the pieces and we bring them to him and say, we know that you can fix this.
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Breathe on it. 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

word, it's a praise. That is Seth Schleter on Air One. I'm Ashton. Good morning. Glad you made it in for a little happy Friday. And this song is pretty much prayer in a bottle. God turning around from church to the city. Maybe that's your prayer too. 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

0: Hey, you are completely unqualified to be doing that thing that you've already been doing. Sarah White, I'm Ashton. Good morning, glad you're here. Happy Friday. And why does that feel so familiar to so many people? It's something called imposter syndrome. They have a name for it. They don't quite know it, but I do know this. Imposter syndrome is weird, y'all, because it usually shows up after you've already proven yourself and you're doing the things. It's almost like your brain stops and says, hey, what if everybody finds out I'm figuring this out as I go? And, bud, here's the newsflash. Everybody is figuring it out as they go, okay? That's adulthood. Like, nobody has full mastery of anything. Some people are just way more confident while they're Googling stuff, you know? Honestly, you know, growth, it feels uncomfortable. This is the real truth in it. Because you're standing somewhere you've never stood before. It doesn't mean you don't belong there. It just means it's new. So if your brain whispers you're not enough, how about we not trust the voice that only shows up when we're growing? My heart belongs
1: 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Put the earbuds in and work away. Of a land I've always known,
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5: 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It says in the scripture that Jesus is the way, the truth, and the life, that no one comes to the Father except through him. If you confess with your mouth that Jesus is Lord and believe in your heart that God raised him from the dead, you will be saved. So right now, you can cry out to Jesus. I'm homesick.
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4: Get off TikTok. 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

And yes, you should give yourself a little bit of credit. It's Air One. I'm Ashton. You ever realize how we make more progress than we give ourselves credit for? Because when you're living it daily, it's hard to see it happening. But progress is still progress, and usually quieter than you expect.

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2: The first thing God unlocks in our hearts is vision for people. But I want you to see this, because vision most often comes in stages. Vision comes in stages. Sometimes God doesn't fulfill his promise to you overnight. Sometimes he fulfills it over time, because vision happens in stages. When Moses was leading the Israelite people out of Egyptian bondage, it said, little by little, I'll take you into the land, lest the beasts of the field multiply against you. And then it goes on to record stage by stage how God led his people into the new thing that he was doing.

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2: As believers, let's not just talk about being Christians, but rather people see that we are Christians by our actions. John 13:35 says, "Your love for one another will prove to the world that you are my disciples." I'm Michelle, and that's your verse of the day on Air One. Worship now.

It's Air One. And hey, if this week has stretched you thin, like if your mind's tired, your body's tired, your spirit's tired, please just take a breath, okay? You don't have to have everything figured out. God's not disappointed in your exhaustion. He's present in it. And you're doing better than you think. So take that deep breath in Jesus' name.

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2: 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Let that sink in today, friend. If you're worried about living in the fullness of God and feel like it's just too big of a task to take on, know this, the hard part is already done. Jesus already paid the price for your transformation, and He didn't stop there. He sent His Holy Spirit to live in you, to convict your heart, guide you, and call you into a life of fullness. If you're tired of living in sin, lean into the blood of Jesus. If you feel convicted, thank God, because that means He's calling you to something greater. So don't be afraid to walk in the new life with Jesus. He offers you that. You're a walking miracle, and His grace is bigger than anything you can ever think of or anything you've ever done.
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There's a

0: You made it.
1: You made it. So often we hear about, somebody bringing a car into a shop and maybe that shop taking advantage of adding some stuff because they clearly know you don't know anything about cars.
0: Right.
1: This is quite the opposite. A woman brought her vehicle into a small repair shop because it was barely running, but after inspecting it, the mechanic realized the repairs would cost far more than she could afford.
0: Wow.
1: I saw this video. It was absolutely amazing. I was hooked. During the conversation, he learned that she and her kids had actually been living in that car, sleeping in the car with her while trying to get back on their feet.
0: Oh, my goodness.
1: So, instead of turning her away, the shop decided to repair the vehicle for free so the family would at least have reliable transportation and a safe place to stay temporarily. But, oh boy, does not stop there. Because that video that I saw, I don't live where this person lives, and it went mega viral. It spread around town, around the world. Community jumped in, though. Local businesses donated gas cards, groceries, and hotel stays.
0: Oh, my goodness.
1: A nearby salon offered free haircuts for job interviews. Let's see. People began donating clothes and school supplies for the kids. One local employer even reached out directly to offer her a job interview.
0: Wow. There is so much good in this world and so much good in people.
1: Just not enough people focusing on it. You know what I mean?
0: Yeah.
1: There's too much of the, if it bleeds, it leads stuff.
0: Well, it doesn't dominate the headlines. Right.
1: The mechanic later said he never expected the story to go viral. He just didn't want a family stranded with nowhere to go.
0: He just did the right thing.
1: It was a beautiful, beautiful.

0: Hard not to raise your hands on that one, especially when you're driving. We get it. Patrick Mayberry, Holy Spirit, come. Let's test Michelle out here and see if she'd be okay with this kind of robot.
1: Air One, we're Dan and Michelle.
0: Now, if you're new to the show, or if you didn't know, Michelle's not a big fan of really anything, even Roombas.
1: Wow.
0: Only because she doesn't like the whole idea.
1: I do. And honestly, they're not great. Like a throw rug can thwart them. Like it's
0: okay, but we're not talking about that. We're right. Just talking about that kind of technology. Really,
1: yeah,
0: anything.
1: Just, I don't know.
0: What if something's created just to make life a little easier for you?
1: Depends on what it is.
0: Okay. All right, because I think this is a great idea. Because for the most part, if we go grocery shopping together, I'd be your robot. A grocery store chain has started using a robot shopping cart that follows customers around automatically. Now, most of us have seen, right? Those giant things that like some Walmarts use mm-hmm. that kind of autonomously do. I'm not sure what they do because they don't look.
1: Cleaning.
0: Do they? Because they don't look like they can carry anything. They look like giant boxes.
1: Yeah.
0: They're a little creepy. I mean, just the way they look. They haven't made them look good yet. Anyway, shoppers can drop items in without pushing the cart. Are we there so far? Are you like it so far?
1: What's the point?
0: So like, you don't have to push the
1: hard
0: cart.
1: To push a cart.
0: Yeah, because you're married to me.
1: Oh, please. Like you're always right next to me when I'm grocery shopping.
0: I don't want to. The robot uses sensors and cameras to trail behind you so you could do your job. You're looking. You're surveying. You're doing your thing. Some customers are so good with it now, they've reportedly started apologizing to it when they walk too fast. Oh, I'm so sorry. My bad.
1: Wow.
0: My bad. Of course.
1: Pass.
0: So you don't like this one either?
1: No.
0: I'm in. I'm signing up for this.
1: Dan needs a robot that's like, here's the list my wife gave me.
0: Yeah.
1: Go.
0: Oh, wow.
1: That's what Dan needs.
0: All right, techie people, get on that one. She still won't be in for it, though, at all. She'll be like, nope, I don't like it. You know what? In 20 years, those of you like Michelle, you could finally say, back in my day, we pushed our own carts.
1: Oh, Lord.
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5: 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Phil Wickham here. I've got a song out called It Really Is Amazing Grace. I'm just taking that beautiful hymn that we all know and love, Amazing Grace, added a new chorus and a new bridge to it, written by a slave trader. And in the middle of a storm, he cried out to God, saying, God, if you help me, I give my life to you. And he went on to becoming a pastor and a minister. We all are in need of God's grace, and that's why I think this song's connected with so many people over the years.
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7: I wanted to give for those that are praising God, being able to do that without the surplus of commercials and all these other things, but being able to praise song after the next because of the people who give. So I'm really, really grateful. It's so much more fulfilling.
4: Stories like this are possible because people like you give. Thank you for helping others worship through it every day on Air One. Worship now.
8: As believers, let's not just talk about being Christians, but rather people see that we are Christians by our actions. John 13:35 says, "Your love for one another will prove to the world that you are my disciples." I'm Michelle, and that's your verse of the day on Air One. Worship now.

0: Rest in that. Peace be still. There's Lauren Daigle. All right, let's celebrate. It's Friday, after all. How about your win or wins of the week?
1: All right, I like it. Air One, we're Dan and Michelle.
0: Could be small, could be big, everything in between. We don't care. What is it?
1: Something we do on Fridays, a look back at the week. Like, what was good? Let's focus on that.
0: Give them to us, 79008.
1: Can
0: That's our
1: I
0: text
1: go
0: number.
1: First?
0: Absolutely.
1: All right, I've been saving this. It actually happened Saturday. So I'm going to count
0: six
1: it.
0: 6 days ago.
1: Because it happened after the last time we did this.
0: Okay.
1: Our daughter's team won the gold medal at her basketball tournament. Yeah. And she made the winning shot with 10 seconds left. She was past the ball, made a 3-point shot.
0: Mm-hmm.
1: The other team, after calling timeout, had just under 5 seconds to try to score. We're up by one.
0: Yeah.
1: After her 3-point shot, they could not do it.
0: Yeah, and it was.
1: It's the first time any of her teams have won the gold. And it's the first time she's had that experience of making the winning shot.
0: Yeah. She said it was the best day of her life.
1: She actually said last weekend was like the best weekend of her life.
0: It was.
1: And I was like, so far, sweet girl, you're 12. Well, a lot of good weekends
0: coming. But
1: you parents,
0: you get it. Like, it's just, that's a memory she's going to have for a long, long time. Pretty cool. Mine's, I've been branching out. I mean, you may have this assumption that we are extroverted. We are not. Well, she is.
1: I am.
0: I'm very much introverted, and I very much stayed to the house. And I've been making a conscious effort. It's been good because I've been struggling with all this stuff, and it's not good for your mental health to be so like, I'm here. I'm not going to go talk to people. I've been making, I'm on the basketball team now. I've reached out to one of our one pastors here, talking to him. I'm trying to get some people over to the house. I mean, like, I'm doing some different things.
1: Yeah. It's big.
0: Yeah.
1: It's a big win for
0: me. It's a big win for me. I'm very excited. So I wanted to share that too. How about yours? 79008. Get them to us, and we'll share some of yours next.
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6: I'm going to read you some of the ways the Bible defines community. Admonish one another, be at peace with one another, forgive one another, be of the same mind toward one another, give preference to one another, bear one another's burdens, be subject to one another, love one another. All those sound so lovely and beautiful, but I rewrote them about what we're actually doing, and it's a complete disaster. Look at your friend and tell them what they're doing wrong. Love so completely you are willing to be rejected by someone. When someone ransacks you, just let it go. When you mess up and feel so ashamed you want to hide, go instead and say it out loud to someone who might use it against you. When someone is selfish and horrible to you, give them preferential treatment. When your person is crying on the bathroom floor, get on the floor and cry with them. When you feel misunderstood, don't run. Y'all, this is what God's called us to. It is messy, it is costly, it is hard, and it is where life is.
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7: 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The worship is back.
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0: When life feels like this.
1: I don't know what day it is. I don't know what time it is. I haven't eaten in probably 2 days.
0: Worship with us.
2: Air One. Worship now.

0: is, and it's already won. Battle belongs, Phil Wickham. Your wins of the week.
1: Erwin, happy Friday. Good morning. We're Dan and Michelle.
0: And I always feel a tinge of guilt because I can't share all these. They're all so good.
1: Yeah. But know you're blessing us.
0: Yeah, you truly are. A couple of them brought tears to my eyes. And we'll share some more later on. 79008 with your wins. The first one's sweet and sad at the same time. My mother is in her final stage of dementia, it says. I was able to sign her out of the nursing facility and take her to church with me on Mother's Day.
1: Aww. That's a special moment.
0: Yes. Kim from Pennsylvania, lightening things up a little bit, says, at work we had Employee Appreciation Week and I won an 80-minute massage to the Hershey Spa.
1: Wow.
0: Come on.
1: Nothing says I appreciate you like a massage.
0: Yes. Can't agree more. This one says, my father-in-law won his 600th game of coaching high school baseball.
1: Oh, my goodness.
0: Wow.
1: That's awesome.
0: Legend status. We're talking someday statue status.
1: Maybe.
0: Is it already there? That's great. And one more. And by the way, we'll keep them coming. Absolutely. 79008. Yeah. We'll share some more later. This says, I got engaged and signed it Ashley C., soon to be H.
1: Oh, congratulations.

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0: Worship at home, the office, the car.
2: Yeah, she could keep going, but let's cut to the chase. 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

0: Some say she's so smart, she corrects autocorrect. Are you smarter than Michelle?
1: Are ya? We're looking for caller 5 right now, 888-946-2471. Did you win yesterday?
2: I did.
1: So you're smarter than Michelle. Okay, so that means you're going to win no matter what. The Air One Morning Show coffee mug. Can't buy that thing. It's super nice. And we're going to add an extra prize to it.
2: Yeah, we are.
1: Okay, so if you have a couple minutes to play, let's do this thing. Caller 5, 888-946-2471. Are you smarter than Michelle?

0: time to find out if you are smarter than Michelle.
1: Hi, everyone. Who's this?
2: Hi, this is Patrick.
1: Hey, Patrick. You are caller 5.
2: Oh, wow. Awesome.
1: Yeah. Where are you calling from this morning, Patrick?
2: I am calling from Beverly Hills, Florida.
3: Beverly Hills, Florida.
1: Oh, okay.
3: Yeah, Beverly Hills, Florida. I'm like, you're up early in Florida. Never mind.
1: His coffee's kicked in. He's good.
3: You good. All right.
2: Yes, sir. Yes, sir.
3: Let's kick Michelle out of the room and let's play Are You Smarter Than Michelle?
1: Good luck, Patrick.
2: Thank you.
3: There she goes. Bye. Let's wait till that door shuts. All right, Patrick, have you heard this game before?
2: Yeah, I listen to it every morning.
3: All right, good. Easy peasy then. 3 questions. Let's see how you stack up. The first one's true or false. Here it is. True or false, an ostrich's eye is bigger than its brain.
2: Oh, that's a tough one. Never heard of that. I'm going to go with true.
3: True. They are big, dumb animals. There you go. All right. I've heard they're just big chickens, just not very smart, not very bright. Maybe I'm wrong.
2: I don't know why.
3: All right, we got a multiple choice for you. Question 2 is, which country invented ice cream? Is it A, Italy, B, China, or C, France?
2: I'm going to have to go with, let's see.
3: France would make sense. Believe it or not, it was China.
2: Oh, darn. Okay.
3: Early versions date back thousands of years, apparently. Okay. I just don't. Did they eat them with chopsticks? Is my only follow up question. I don't know.
2: I was thinking about China. I was going to say China, but then I.
3: yeah. No, I would. That's a tough one. Okay. Last one's another multiple choice. What is the only continent without native ants? Is it A, Antarctica, B, Australia, or C, South America?
2: I'm going to go with Australia.
3: It's actually Antarctica, which ant is actually in the name.
2: So, well, I mean, I probably should have thought that because it's an icy wasteland.
3: It's cold, man. Okay. 1 out of 3. I mean, no matter what, you're going to be a winner. So what we're going to do is bring Michelle back and see how she does. We'll have her answers next.
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8: 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This is Nate from Elevation Rhythm, and this is the heart behind our song, Washed. The Bible says that we were once far off, but because of the blood of Jesus, we are now near. And so this song is a massive celebration of what Jesus did on the cross and the fact that he did not stay there, but he rose with victory, and now we get to live life with him. 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

0: If you are smarter than Michelle.
1: Hey, I'm back. Patrick, how'd you do?
2: Yeah, not so hot. I got 1 out of 3.
1: Okay. 1 out of 3. That's better than none out of three.
2: The last one I totally should have got because I was like, I can't give you
3: clues. Yeah, you can't help her.
1: No, dude, tell me more, Patrick.
3: Do not help her.
1: Tell me more.
3: She doesn't need your help. All right, so you know the deal. Patrick's heard this every morning, so he's not going to help you out. He knows that we can hear him while I ask you these questions.
1: Okay, you're asking me the same questions.
3: Yep.
1: We'll see how I do. Okay.
3: All right, Michelle, true or false, an ostrich's eye is bigger than its brain.
1: Ostriches have pretty big eyes, don't they? Like
3: kind of
1: buggy eyes.
3: I don't know.
1: That's what I'm thinking. I'm going to say true.
3: Yeah, true.
1: Yay!
3: Now that I think about it, they do have... I'm not clapping for you. Stop it. All right. Let's see. Multiple choice. Second question. Which country invented ice cream? Is it A, Italy, B, China, or C, France?
1: Okay, I'm thinking gelato, Italy.
3: No, it's actually China.
1: Oh, really?
3: Man, China not getting any respect by you two.
1: Interesting. Okay. All right. Okay.
3: Last one. This is the one Patrick's kicking himself over.
1: Okay, okay.
3: What is the only continent without native ants? Is it A, Antarctica, B, Australia, or C, South America?
1: I'm going to say A because it's just too cold for ants.
3: It's in the name.
1: Is that right?
3: It's correct, yeah.
1: Oh!
2: Right. Yeah, I was going to say it, but it sounded too easy, so I didn't go for it.
1: I know. Why don't we trust our guts, you know?
3: Well, you're not smarter than Michelle today, but it's not all bad news. You're getting that Air One Morning Show coffee mug mailed to your house, okay?
2: Awesome. That's great. Thanks, guys.
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6: 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And I always clarify, it's Jesus' church. I just get to serve there. But I am curious who they met. They'll be confused. They're like, no, the church off the highway. I saw it. I'm like, oh, you drove by the church building. But the church, the people, they're sprinkled out throughout the city and throughout the area. The church is, it's not the building. It's a movement of the body of Christ, the hands and feet of Christ. And so we all have a role to play. When the Holy Spirit came into our lives, He illuminated spiritual gifts that God entrusted to us to be deployed in His church. So it's of paramount importance that we belong to a local expression of the church, that we're known there, under authority there, serve there, give there. I pray that you are a member of a church.
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7: As believers, let's not just talk about being Christians, but rather people see that we are Christians by our actions. John 13:35 says, "Your love for one another will prove to the world that you are my disciples." I'm Michelle, and that's your verse of the day on Air One. Worship now.

0: get an interview at this one school. Finally got that interview yesterday, passed the first interview, and will have my second interview soon. Despite my many setbacks throughout this journey, I had to keep the faith and truly feel that this job is in God's hands.
1: Yeah, and maybe this is the perfect timing.
0: Yeah, and there's just so much peace when you can really do that mentally and just go, that's it. It's out of my hands. Yep. That's where you want to be.
1: I'm going to trust your plan and your will.
0: Yep. And let's do one more here. 79008. Our daughter and her boyfriend both graduated on Tuesday from the University of Maryland, Baltimore with her doctorate of physical therapy.
1: Wow.
0: Doctor.
1: Congratulations.
0: Doctor. All right. Yeah. Congrats. And tell them from us, go Beacons. I Googled it. I think that's right.
1: Okay.
0: Go Beacons.
1: Yes. Go.

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0: Praise the Lord forever. It's Pat Barrett. Air One, what's going on? We're Dan and Michelle.
1: All right, this is one of those moments that you're going to be like, I was listening to Air One at the right time because I needed that message. This is the time of year where all the commencement speeches are going viral. It's really fun to see.
0: Yes.
1: The different nuggets of wisdom that people are sharing. I wish I could remember who even spoke at my college graduation. Right. But anyway, it's kind of cool how things like this go viral because you didn't have to be at the University of North Carolina to hear Eric Church. He's a country singer and obviously a man of deep, deep faith. Give an incredibly impactful commencement speech. Take a listen. Here's just a snippet.
2: String one, the low E, that is your foundation. The low E is the thickest string. It is the heaviest. Every chord a guitar can make rests on this string being in tune. Your faith is the low E of your life. Your belief about what this life is for, what you owe, what holds the universe together when science reaches the edge of its own explanation. The people who tend to their faith in ordinary seasons do not come undone in extraordinary ones. They still hurt. They still sit in hospital waiting rooms asking unanswerable questions at 3 a.m. But they have a foundation to return to. The world will try to untune this string. Through busyness, through slow accumulation of a full schedule, a full inbox, a full life. Listen to me. Tend to your faith, not just when you're broken, but when you're whole.
0: Yeah, if you just kind of tuned in halfway through, that was Eric Church.
1: Right.
0: If you know
1: country
0: anybody
1: artist.
0: Country music. I wouldn't think he was that insightful.
1: So impactful. And he was doing it all while holding his guitar. He wasn't even reading
0: anything.
1: I mean, so good.
0: Good stuff.

0: It's going to be all right.
1: They have a little thing. They're as young and free. This man is being called a true American hero. I'm not so sure.
2: Air One, we're Dan and Michelle.
1: A lot of you know who he is. His name is George Kittle. He is a tight end for the 49ers. my favorite team. The guy is just a goofball. He really he is. But he tweeted this out, and I think a lot of us will understand the situation. What he did, though, was pretty heroic, I guess, to some. Here's what he said. Such dramatic flair here. Says, at 4 a.m. this morning, as I laid in a deep slumber, somebody's using ChatGPT. It says, I was called to action by my wife who had discovered a spider the size of a half dollar in the bathroom.
3: Oh, no.
2: That's frightening.
1: Yeah. He goes on to say, without hesitation, I arose to combat the intruder. Claire, who's his wife, handed me the slant board I've been using for rehab, and I immediately knew the spider had no chance. It took but one attempt to strike down my opponent.
2: Wow.
1: I received hugs and kisses for my bravery and fell back asleep with confidence. Have a day, gentlemen.
2: Wow. My guess is they've been married under 2 years.
1: Oh, 100%. You kidding me? I'd be like, the spider will be there at 8 a.m. Leave me alone.
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5: Hey, this is Seth Schleter, and this is the story behind the song for Valley of Worship. Back in 2024, my wife and I lost our daughter at 20 weeks. 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The song came from choosing to trust that God was still in the midst of everything, that we don't always get answers, but we always get his presence, and that he's with us in the valleys, and so you can still choose to worship him there.
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7: You know, the words that we say are so powerful. 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I know that my daughter's listening and I hear her singing. It is definitely a mom win.
6: Stories like this are possible because people like you give. 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
8: As believers, let's not just talk about being Christians, but rather people see that we are Christians by our actions. John 13:35 says, your love for one another will prove to the world that you are my disciples. I'm Michelle, and that's your verse of the day on Air One. Worship now.

0: thankful for.
1: And you do too. So much to be thankful for.
2: Amen.
1: Life, church, worship. There, what? We're Dan and Michelle.
2: Dan just said something I never, ever in a million years thought I would hear come out of his mouth. He walked back in the studio here and he said these words, words I never thought I'd hear. He started talking and he said, I think I'm going to organize. And I was like, what? What are you going to organize? The junk drawer? The garage?
1: Oh, yeah.
2: Your side of the closet? Thank you, Jesus. This is an answer to prayer.
1: No.
2: Tell me, Dan, husband of mine, what are you going to organize?
1: A guy's night. Like, I'm going to cook a bunch of meat and watch a movie, hang out.
2: Yeah, I got way too excited. I was all a flutter, and then he finished the sentence with...
1: Yeah, that's what I'm going to do.
2: A guy's night.
1: Absolutely. Doesn't that sound like fun?
2: Sorry. You're going to organize a guy's night?
1: Yeah.
2: What a weird way to say that.
1: Well, I'm speaking your love language. I'm using words that you would use.
2: I feel like most people would be like, hey, I think I'm going to have some guys over.
1: Hang on.
2: I think you're going to do a guy's night.
1: I'm sharing the calendar right now. Shared.
2: I think I'm going to organize a guy's night.
1: Well, you perked up, didn't you?
2: Did I ever jump the gun?
1: Yeah.
2: Well. Sigh. It's okay, Michelle. There's always next year.
1: No, there's not.
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0: faith. And so many of us are trying to strong arm God into doing something. Look what I did. Look what I accomplished. Look how much I fasted. Look what I wear. Look what I give. I should be getting more from you than this. But God does not respond to the spirit of religion. Jesus responds to faith. When you just do it out of the overflow of your heart, when you give out of the overflow of the gratitude that you feel, that's what he responds to.
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2: Air One. We're going back to the worship.
3: Yes. Wow. Perfect. Love.

0: Foundation. He's never going to fail you. Cody Carnes. Remember this, a little kindness can go a long, long way.
1: Air One, we're Dan and Michelle.
0: I stumbled on this text exchange between a DoorDash driver and the customer. I imagine this happens a lot. Like you order some food and then you accidentally have the food delivered to some other address, maybe another state.
1: Yeah, we've had that happen. We've gotten neighbors' groceries.
0: Yeah, it can happen because you just forget. You're doing everything so fast. And anyway, so the DoorDash driver reaches out to his customer and he says, "I'm here with your order." And then the customer writes this back, so great. I mean, this is just a little kindness, but wait till the end. Says, "Take it with you, bro, and enjoy the lunch. I forgot to change my address, and I currently live in Maryland."
1: No!
0: Now, I'm not sure where this originally happened.
1: So, wasn't just down the street.
0: No, and nothing you could do. The DoorDash driver initially says, okay, thanks. You know, like what a weird...
1: Yeah, like, what, like oh man.
0: What
1: yeah.
0: a weird thing.
1: Okay.
0: But then he writes back again and says this. This is really going to touch you. It says, "I wanted to thank you again. You see, it's my brother's birthday today, and he is laid to rest not far from where you had me take this delivery. So I'm having lunch with him today because of you. You have no idea how much that means to me, and I truly appreciate it."
1: Wow.
0: So the customer had no idea, just like total mess up, and turns that into a memorable moment.
1: Beautiful moment.
0: A little kindness.

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And when it led me to the cross, only then

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0: Woo! Just that good. It's passion. How about some more wins of the week?
1: Air One. Happy Friday. We're Dan and Michelle.
0: The big, the small, everything in between. Your wins, 79008. They've been great today.
1: Absolutely. It's been good to reflect on the week and to hear the things that have gone well for you.
0: Making us smile. First one. My son had a very successful award ceremony this week for his participation in their drama program. He'll be headed to Madison, Wisconsin to represent his school in the Jerry's Award this June.
1: Wow. Go to Glass Nickel Pizza.
0: Yes.
1: You will not regret it. Cardiac arrest.
0: You eat that cardiac arrest pizza for us.
1: So
0: okay,
1: good.
0: Please. Thank you. This one says, after 5 years away, the Army is finally bringing my family back home.
1: Oh,
0: that's great.
1: Love that. Thank you for your service.
0: Julie texted in, it's been a suffocating week at work lately, and I've been running away, but this week a weight has been lifted. God is showing me that the circumstances truly cannot steal my joy.
1: Ah, I love it.
0: And Heather in Murfreesboro, Tennessee, experiencing a lot of what you are dealing with. She said, my win of the week is I did not sob all of my makeup off when my very first baby graduated high school this week.
1: Congratulations, Mama.

0: forever, Seth Schleter. These are goals, man.
1: Air One, we're Dan and Michelle.
0: Some kids just have the simplest thoughts, and it makes me laugh. I want to return to that, not think about all the heavy stuff. Think about the simple stuff. This person texted in and said, my 13-year-old son told me that when he hits 99 pounds, he wants to eat 1 pound of nachos on his own so he can be 1% nacho.
1: Hashtag goals.
0: Right?
1: Yes.
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6: 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I see a lot of stuff that goes on. Air One brightens my day and it reminds me to pray every day. 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
7: As believers, let's not just talk about being Christians, but rather people see that we are Christians by our actions. John 13:35 says, your love for one another will prove to the world that you are my disciples. I'm Michelle, and that's your verse of the day on Air One. Worship now.

0: That'll get stuck in your head, no doubt. Brag Worship, it's called Fortress. A lot of people in the camp of no thank you, like you, Michelle.
1: Air One, we're Dan and Michelle.
0: If you missed it, we talked about this earlier. There's a new grocery cart that's available at some grocery stores. I'm not sure where, but anyway, it's AI, it's a robot, you know, it's like you put the thing in and it just follows you. It's got sensors and cameras, it just follows you. So you know, you get your cereal, put it in there, you get your meat, put it in there, and you just keep moving. I think it's glorious.
1: So you don't have to worry about pushing your cart and all
0: robots
1: this.
0: Are making us so lazy. They're just gonna do all the menial tasks for us. And Michelle's like, nope, don't like robots. No, thank you.
1: Yeah, I honestly, it seems like it'd be more annoying. It's like, at least if you're pushing the cart, like you're in control of it.
0: I guess. We had a text though. One person says, I don't think I can get on board with a robotic shopping cart. My kids run into my ankles enough manually pushing it.
1: I know. I'm thinking about that too. Like, is it going to like give you flat tires? Is it like, how's this going to work?
0: Can you imagine the robot malfunctioning and slamming into you? What if it backs up again and again until someone hits the reset button or something? You guys are so paranoid. You're paranoid.
1: Can't even pull the plug because there isn't one.
0: Right? And Diana from Florida says, I am definitely in Michelle's camp on the robots. I can't stand the Roomba. And I don't need a robot cart. No. I would feel like I was being stalked. Stalked? Really?
1: And what if there was one of those like displays in the middle of the aisle? Then what?
0: Like the robot says, didn't you wear that same outfit 2 days ago? Come on. Be better.
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8: You are meant to shine the light of Christ. In Genesis 1, we see God creating light and separating it from darkness. In every story, there is a hero and a villain, and the hero and villain never team up. The hero brings light, and the villain represents darkness. It's so clear, light and darkness don't mix. In fact, the color gray literally means a color without color. It's nothing. And guess what? You were never called to be nothing. You were called to be the light of the world. We live in a world that's getting darker by the day, and honestly, that can be scary. But here's the good news: the answer to the darkness is you. It's Jesus in you. You are the light that the world needs right now. Christ is the answer to the problems that we see all around us. So when you feel like you're just one person in a world full of chaos, remember this: living in the gray isn't an option. You are called to shine brightly and bring light wherever you go. So go out and be the light today.
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0: Homesick for Heaven, Phil Wickham. Here's what we learned today.
1: Air One, we're Dan and Michelle.
0: That Michelle, she is a smart cookie.
1: I'm on a two-day streak, man.
0: She is. So what that means, and I hate to drop the M word on Friday, but...
1: Don't do it.
0: That means Monday.
1: Oh,
0: next time
1: we play...
0: Are you smarter than Michelle? We've got the coffee mug, which you automatically get, but we're going to add two extra prizes because she's won two in a row.
1: Boom.
0: Yeah. Do we know what those are? No. Are they fantastic? Absolutely. No idea what it is.
1: Yeah, no idea. Maybe. Most likely. Hopefully.
0: But let's go back to just talking about Friday.
1: Yes.
0: Yeah? We got worship for you. Enjoy your weekend. Lacey's next.

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It is never too late. John's text today. 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He said, after nearly 40 years of just running from God, he said, I finally surrendered and got baptized. Y'all, he is always there, always arms wide open just for

0: You can never mess it up. That's what that whole song was all about. You can't mess it up. It's Air One. I am Lacey. And if you've ever dealt with shame of any kind, right? You think, ugh, I messed that up and I can never recover. You're not alone. A lot of us have dealt with that shame before, but it's a lie. It's not true. I love that song. That song is called The Perfect Love of Jesus. It's by L.O. Worship. And I love the lyrics. It says, I'm loved. I'm chosen. Your arms are wide open. I could never mess it up. And I just remember the first time I heard that song, like it just washed over my whole body because I really needed to declare those things and proclaim them. And I think maybe you do too. Maybe we just need sometimes to declare those things over our lives and over ourselves, or let them be sung over us. Maybe you just needed to turn that up all the way and let it be sung over you that you're loved and you're chosen, that you're not too far gone, that God's arms are open wide for you, and that you can never mess it up, because that's what's true. You couldn't ever mess it up. Fear turns to worship,
1: tears turn to praise. It's always the right song at the right moment that y'all are playing when I'm listening. It's crazy. Yeah, you've been so, so, so, so,
2: so, so good. It's an affirmation that we're doing something right, and there's good that's coming out of listening to Air One.
1: This worship is just really awesome.
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6: 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No matter what comes our way, we have a reason to praise. I wrote that song based on that, and it's been so inspiring to me and such a great reminder to just praise God in the midst of anything, knowing He turns it to good. And turn it to
3: glory. Seth Schleter, turn it to praise.
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The Lord is my shepherd. I have everything I need. Every single thing that I need, I already have it because He is my shepherd. And He guides, He leads, directs, restores, and always provides.

0: This is how I thank the Lord. And sometimes we just need to do exactly that. Thank God. It's Air One. I am Lacey, and I've been talking a lot with friends about how gratitude shifts everything. It changes our perspective, it changes our stance, and often it changes our entire mood. Whenever we decide to stop complaining about things and start looking up and being thankful. You know, scripture actually says, do everything without grumbling or complaining. Y'all are like, let me jot that one down so I can remind my kids whenever they roll their eyes to the back of their head when I ask them to unload the dishwasher. But we do the same thing. We grumble and we complain. And I find myself complaining quite a bit, right? And people are like, how are you? I'm like, oh, I'm good. I'm just tired, or I'm just da da da. What if we just started saying, I'm really good and I'm so thankful for XYZ? Fill in the blank. Chances are you could think of 1 to 3 things right now that you're thankful for. So I'll name mine, and then that will hopefully encourage you to name yours. 1, I'm thankful for the breath in my lungs. 2, I'm thankful for a beautiful sunny day here in Tennessee. And 3, I'm thankful for the shoes on my feet. Okay, your turn.
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4: 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On that hill, Jesus didn't just die, he won. He defeated sin. He defeated death. He crushed the darkness and opened the door to eternal life. The cross is where love bled so hope could rise. It's where God said, you're worth it. So when life gets heavy, look to the cross. That's where power lives. That's where you come alive. 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
5: As believers, let's not just talk about being Christians, but rather people see that we are Christians by our actions. John 13:35 says, your love for one another will prove to the world that you are my disciples. I'm Michelle, and that's your verse of the day on Air One. 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Can I get-

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0: I was talking about gossip yesterday and how we shouldn't gossip. Obviously, hello, that's the whole thing. But I mentioned like sometimes venting can turn into gossip quickly. And so somebody texted in and asked, hey, so I'm not allowed to vent about my day. It's Air One. I am Lacey. And here's the thing. Yes, you can vent about your day, but I think whenever we start venting about our day, like, oh, I just had a really, really hard day today. And, you know, I was really tired. And then it kind of trickles into, and then this person did this thing and they said this thing in the meeting and I didn't like it. And when it turns into dishonoring other people or dishonoring an organization or dishonoring the Lord, like, no, I don't think you should vent about your day that way. I think there's a fine line. And it's clear that we should not gossip in the scriptures. It says like, let no unwholesome mouth come out or talk come out of your mouth. Let no unwholesome mouth come out of your talk. Amen. Praise God. See you next time. But let no unwholesome talk come out of your mouth. Only what is edifying and for the building up of believers. And so I think you can vent about your day as long as you don't vent about the people who perhaps ruined your day.
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3: Hey, it's Tyler from Red Rocks Worship. 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
7: As believers, let's not just talk about being Christians, but rather people see that we are Christians by our actions. John 13:35 says, "Your love for one another will prove to the world that you are my disciples." I'm Michelle, and that's your verse of the day on Air One. Worship now.

0: am getting worse and worse when it comes to procrastination these days, and I need help. Okay, I'm seeking your help. Tell me what you do to help you not procrastinate. It's Air One. I'm Lacey, and I thought that procrastination ended with high school. I thought that we just procrastinated our homework in high school, but now as an adult, I'm realizing I procrastinate like mundane everyday things, like my laundry. Oh my word, I procrastinate that for as long as possible. But I found that whenever, and maybe you can relate to this, that whenever I'm like, okay, it won't take that long, just do it. You know, I can usually make myself do it. Or if I like give myself a treat at the end of my laundry, like you can have a Coke Zero whenever you're done with your laundry, that will usually help. But what do you do? Send me a text at 79008. What helps you stay procrastination free and focused? I think that social media has made it harder for us to focus and our attention spans are getting closer. And I'm not speaking for you, I'm just speaking for myself, but hopefully you can relate a little bit to that distracted mindset. I don't want to have a distracted mindset. My heart belongs to
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4: 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Don't you understand the same way that you were saved? By grace through faith is the same way that you're going to live out all the things of God. It's not that you're going to just will yourself now that you're saved to do all these things right. Because that's not what got you into this gig in the first place. It was by grace through faith. Now is going to be the same way. How am I going to obey every day? How am I going to stop drinking too much? How am I going to not sleep with my boyfriend? How am I going to not pursue selfish gain every single time I step out the door in my own career, in my own life? How am I going to care about the welfare of other people more than myself? How am I going to lay down my pride and ask for an apology when I feel like I didn't do anything wrong? How am I going to turn the other cheek? How am I going to do all these things that God is calling me to do? By grace through faith.
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It's always so nice to get a text from someone or a call like, hey, I was just thinking of you, or hey, I saw this and I thought of you. I think that's definitely a love language.

0: Can we just talk about how exhausting life can feel sometimes? It's Air One. I'm Lacey. And not just physical exhaustion, but you're emotionally tired. You're spiritually tired. Some days, like, you wake up overwhelmed already before your feet even, like, hit the floor, just thinking about the week ahead. And I think a lot of us try to find strength in everything except for the place that it actually lasts. So if you're anything like me, I'll try caffeine, you know, motivation, some positive thinking, you know, things like that, like pretending we're okay. Meanwhile, God is over there like, hey, I never asked you to carry this alone. There's this verse in Nehemiah that says that the joy of the Lord is your strength. And I love that verse because it reminds me, like, it's not your circumstances. It's not your bank account. It's not whether everybody likes you. It's the joy of the Lord. And I love that because joy isn't the same thing as happiness. Happiness disappears when life gets hard. But joy can still exist even in chaos because it's not rooted in our circumstances. It's rooted in who God is, not what's happening around us. So if you're feeling weak today, join the club. Hi, me too. But maybe the answer to that isn't trying harder. Maybe it's getting closer to Jesus. Worship in the car. Put your phone down for a second. Take a deep breath and remember that God is still good. And still faithful, and still with you.
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5: 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So when I pull on Air One, it definitely calms me down a lot. I literally focus on the music and not the, like, distractions around me. 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
6: As believers, let's not just talk about being Christians, but rather people see that we are Christians by our actions. John 13:35 says, "Your love for one another will prove to the world that you are my disciples." I'm Michelle, and that's your verse of the day on Air One. Worship now.

Isaiah 44:22 says, "I have swept away your offenses like a cloud, your sins like the morning mist. Return to me, for I have redeemed you."

0: Isn't it so wild how social media can make you feel behind in life in like all in like a matter of like 6 seconds? It's Air One. I am Lacey, and it's so funny. You open your phone like just to check a notification, see what's going on, and suddenly somebody's engaged, somebody bought a house, somebody started a business, somebody's doing Pilates in a rooftop in Greece. You're like, I drink water today before noon. Like, that's something to be proud of, right? But seriously, comparison is the thief of joy. It really is. It's exhausting because there's literally no finish line in comparison. The second that you catch up to one thing, there's another thing to feel behind on. And God never intended for me and for you to measure our lives against everybody else's highlight reel. You know, I mean, imagine back in the day, Noah comparing himself to Moses. They have completely different assignments, completely different timing. But like, I don't know. Sometimes I think we're so busy staring at what God is doing for somebody else that we miss what he's doing in and through us.
1: 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I could feel the love, not just the songs.
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5: 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They throw balls in buckets or bottles to try to break them, all in an effort to try to win a prize. And if you win the prize, a lot of times you have to win two or three to trade in for a medium-sized prize, and then you win two medium-sized prizes that you can trade in for a large prize. And at the end of the day, you might walk away with a giant gorilla that you paid, you know, $132 for trying to win. And I think so many religions work this way. It's you doing all these things, jumping through all these hoops for a chance to get to God. When in Christianity, our God came here to the earth to rescue us. We're not working our way up to him. He came to us, and everything comes down to what do you believe about Jesus?
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And if not, he is still good. If not, if I never see the promise, if I never get the answer, if the diagnosis never changes, he is still good. It's easy to say, but harder to believe. But may we be known as people who fight to believe that when we say, if not, he is good.

0: 1.
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1: Yeah, I gotta have a few words with that fifth doctor. 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
0: Air One.

0: used to get like gold star stickers for doing a good job in elementary school. I think that adults deserve stickers too for basic tasks. It's Air One. I'm Lacey. And this is my thought process. Okay. You answered emails. Sticker. You folded laundry. Sticker. You made a phone call that you were avoiding for 3 weeks. Sticker. You're a hero. Because everybody is so tired right now. And somehow we've made exhaustion sound productive. Like if you're not busy every single second, you're failing at your life. But even Jesus rested, which means you probably don't need to feel guilty for taking a break too. Because rest is not laziness. Sometimes, and I would say more often than not, rest is wisdom. So maybe for you today, resting looks like, you know, super spiritual, like prayer and worship and a quiet time and getting in the word. Or maybe it just looks like taking a walk and drinking water and maybe not answering emails for 15 minutes. That's all I'm just saying. Okay, maybe just 15 minutes. Because your worth is not measured by how exhausted you are. This is your like official permission slip to slow down, take a break today, and unclench your jaw, okay? And there's a sticker for that too.
1: 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It's crazy. Yeah, you've been so good. 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
5: 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I woke up today to praise. It's not dependent on circumstances. Giving God praise, saying hallelujah.
3: Elevation Worship. Hallelujah.
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0: Can we talk about overthinking for a second? Because why are we having like full conversations with people who haven't even texted us back yet? Like, we don't even know what they're going to say, but we're like planning it out in our heads. It's Air One. I'm Lacey, and I've been there. Okay. I've been there before. And some of you listening might think like, it's a bit silly. Like, I don't overthink. I don't have that struggle, and that's okay. Good for you. You are perfect. But I think overthinking steals so much peace from us. And most of the time we panic about like things that either never happen or God handles them anyway. Right. So that verse that says, don't worry about tomorrow because tomorrow already has enough trouble of its own. It feels personal because apparently I love worrying about tomorrow and I love worrying about next week. And I even love worrying about 2047. I'm like, that year is coming soon. So if you're like me and your brain is like running a full marathon today, this is your reminder to breathe. Okay. And pray. Like, actually pray. Don't spiral. Bring all of your requests before God, and the peace that surpasses understanding is sure to guard your heart and your mind in Christ.
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3: In Psalms 23:1, David says, "The Lord is my shepherd, I have everything I need." Throughout the Bible, Christians are compared to sheep, creatures that get anxious, lack discernment, and often follow others without thinking. Not exactly flattering, right? But the analogy makes sense. Sheep need a shepherd who provides, protects, and guides them into safe pastures. In David's life, he faced danger running from Saul and facing Goliath, but God always provided. The verse reminds us that God will take care of us no matter how vulnerable or sheep-like that you might feel. He's not just giving us what we want, but he's providing exactly what we need. When God is on the throne of your life, he will shape who you are. When you know who he is, you'll know who you are. God is our shepherd, watching over us with love and care, making sure that we lack nothing.
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4: 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I'm Michelle, and that's your verse of the day on Air One. 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

0: It's CJ and Lauren. I don't want to be too forward here, but we would love to hang out in different places that aren't just inside your car. And there's a way, don't miss this, that you can take Air One with you anywhere that you go.
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2: Ooh.

0: You ever notice how Friday afternoon feels like the last 10 minutes of a group project that nobody prepared for? It does. People are just limping into the weekend. Teachers are done. Parents are done. Even the dog is acting dramatic for no reason. Mine was earlier today.
1: Extra bones. I made it to Friday.
0: But somehow worship hits different on a Friday. It's so amazing that you're here because it's less, I've got it all together, and more, Jesus, I survived another week, even if it was just barely. That's why you gotta love you some Air One. No pretending here. Just real people, real life, and songs that breathe oxygen just a little bit back into your soul.
1: Speaking about a little bit, we gotta celebrate the little things in life, too. And the fact that you made it here at the end of a week, that deserves to be celebrated. We are CJ and Lauren.
0: She's got it, man. Hey, listen, if you're new, don't miss this. We're gonna be here every single day keeping it real. And we want you to know that the invitation is always open for you to join us. So that we can worship through life together.
2: When

0: Air One.
1: Everything, everywhere is so dramatic all the time. It's exhausting. Which is why we want you to be able to rely on some good news that's going to make you happy, good news that's going to make you smile. Here at Air One, we call that segment Jumpstart the Love. So you want to take a look at your clock right now. And know this, every single day at the same time, we push out a positive story that is specifically designed to make you smile. Lauren, would you, could you jumpstart the love?
2: Oh, I can't wait to tell you about this because this is actually a story still in the making. Here's how it starts, though. A man had his dinner paid for by a stranger, and now he wants to track that stranger down. Well, it actually happened, though, 4 years ago at an Applebee's in Paris, Texas. At the time, the woman had noticed that she saw him dining by himself and just wanted him to know that kindness still exists. She slipped him a note that said she lost her husband 7 years earlier and that day she wrote the message was the first time she had eaten alone in public since he passed. Well, fast forward, that man has kept that note all these years. He recently lost his wife and now feels the message even more deeply. So he wants to track the woman down and thank her in person. A lot of people sharing this on Facebook to try to find the kind stranger. So the meal being paid for is just the beginning, Siege. I'm hoping we're going to have a follow-up story of a reunion in the future.
1: Gotta love it, man. Great example of this. The world is full of nice people, and if you can't find one, then be one.
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11: 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I've got a song out called It Really Is Amazing Grace. 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And in the middle of a storm, he cried out to God, saying, God, if you help me, I give my life to you. And he went on to becoming a pastor and a minister. 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
17: 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Perfect. Love.

0: the most unnecessarily dramatic game show in America is on Air One, and it's called
1: The Almost Impossible Question of the Day.
0: Here's your caution. Super hard question coming your way. Lauren's going to get the first try. If she gets it right, oh man, you just wait and see. But if not, we're going to give you a chance to guess and play for yourself.
2: Oh, and I hit every green light on the way to work today, so winning is clearly in my future.
0: She does have a glow, ladies and gentlemen, so let's see. Okay, Lauren, the average American, according to research, does this almost 390 times a year. What is it?
2: 390 times of this a year. Whoa, I came in really confident, but that's a high number. What is something you do almost daily?
0: All right, you think about that for a second. The average American does this almost 390 times every single year. What is it?
2: Oh, it's actually more than every day. A couple times a day. Okay, says bless you when somebody sneezes.
0: Let's lock it in.
2: Especially this time of year. Some people might get it in 300 times a year whenever it's allergy season, right? And there's a lot of bless yous. You do it for people you don't even know. People at the restaurants. People at your kids' school.
0: But while we're on topic, I will bless you after one sneeze. But if you do two, three, four, you're on your own after that. Okay. All right, let's push it forward here. We'll take one call only, and we'll see if there's a genius who's listening to Worship Radio today.
2: 888-946-2471.
0: All right. You want to hang tight, even if you're playing along inside the car, because all of us together are going to figure out the answer to today's almost impossible question of the day, and that is going to be on Air One right after this.

0: is Air One. We are CJ and Lauren. It is time for part number two of...
1: The almost impossible question of the day.
0: Today's contestants, brace yourself for the stud of all studs. I'm talking about the one and the only. That would be...
2: I'm Sean, and I'm calling from Lawrenceville, Georgia.
0: Georgia's in the house. My main man, Sean. Let's do this for the Peach State. Okay. So, dude, you're going to play today. You ready?
2: Yes.
0: Excuse my serious tone. I'm just trying to sensationalize the game. Okay. The average American does this almost 390 times a year. What is it?
2: Brushing your teeth.
3: So good, Sean. Like, we should be doing it twice a day, but if we're honest, not all of us do it twice a day. I like it.
0: Sean's not messing around. He's here to win. All right, let's lock in that response.
3: And Sean, honestly, dentists might be cringing right now thinking, no, twice a day. But I think if you get it in once a day, especially with kids, you're doing great. Your teeth are thanking you for that. So come on.
0: What a bummer.
3: Yeah.
0: Because that kid was the real deal. The realest of the Lawrenceville, Georgia. You know my favorite thing about that?
3: The Sean?
0: Yep.
3: Yeah.
0: Appreciate you, man. Play another day. All right, here, let's get to what the answer was. The average American does this almost 390 times a year. What is it? Oh, eat alone. Eat alone.
3: 390 times?
0: That's so me. I love to eat by myself.
3: That's actually true. You're an introvert.
0: Really, I am indeed.
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6: 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You see, you can help, but only God can heal. 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
3: As believers, let's not just talk about being Christians, but rather people see that we are Christians by our actions. John 13:35 says, your love for one another will prove to the world that you are my disciples. I'm Michelle, and that's your verse of the day on Air One. Worship now.
0: Welcome back. We are CJ and Lauren. And you know, the world is loud enough already. Time to let your soul hear something that is way, way better than all of the noise.
3: That's the power of worship. 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
0: So let's do this, okay? It marks the very beginning of our daily tradition. 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
1: Hey, we're CJ and Lauren.
0: Wondering who is on the show.
2: My name is Kelly, and I'm calling from Hanford, California.
0: In the house. Okay.
2: I'm ready.
0: The world is full of nice people. If you can't find one,
2: be one.
0: There it is. That's it.
1: Obvious.
0: She knows. Obviously.

0: I used to work with somebody who had the greatest strategy of all time. Anytime they messed something up, like the wrong order, this was at a restaurant, a computer issue, or whatever, they would just smile and tell the customer, "Sorry, it's my first day."
1: You know they'd been there for a long time.
0: They did this for 2 years. I worked at this restaurant for 2 years. That's not a coworker. That's a genius. I mean, it's dishonest, but it's true. Meanwhile, some of us work somewhere for 15 years, and we still panic when Microsoft Excel opens up. It's like, uh-oh, it's time to go. But honestly, I think a lot of us walk through life with our spiritual aspects like that as well. Here, let me try to explain this. We think God's shocked that we're still learning, that we're still growing. We're still messing up in places that we thought that we had mastered by now. But I think he's like sitting back with a big grin on his face, and he's like, "Yeah, I know. It's fine. You're okay. I'm right here. That's why I'm right here, because you don't have it all down pat yet." And that's why I love worship, because it reminds imperfect people that they are still deeply cared for.
1: Oh, man, what a great reminder to give yourself some grace. You've never been here today, like this very day, these set of circumstances, so give yourself grace. We are CJ and Lauren.
0: You hear me mess up today. I'm sorry, it's my first day.
1: You know that's not true.
0: Oh, yeah, that's true. Okay, keeping it real. We want you to know that you're always welcome to join us here on the CJ and Lauren Show, because we believe life is better when we worship through it together.

0: Ladies and gentlemen of Air One Nation, it is time once again for the weekly tradition that has kept marriages alive since cavemen first said, "Wow, babe, you've really done something with that rock collection."
1: Wow, it's something to imagine.
0: I've been waiting to do that intro all day. We call this Flirt With Your Wife Friday. I'm a big fan of husbands flirting with their wives forever and ever and ever and ever. And this is not just me blowing smoke. I want to lead by example here. This is a conversation I had with the queen, my wife, earlier today.
2: I just got a bad report from the doctor.
3: Oh, no. What'd they say?
2: My daily intake is missing some vitamin. You.
3: I've got one.
2: Oh, you do?
3: Yeah, I do.
2: What do you got?
3: Do you want to know what... Do you want to know what... Do you want to know what my favorite letters of the alphabet are?
2: Yeah.
3: U-R-A-Q-T.
2: Oh, snap. Man. The pupil becomes the teacher.
1: I love that she flipped that on you so well, and her laugh is adorable.
0: We've been married a long time. It's been Flirt With Your Wife Friday. Take notes, fellas.
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5: Hey, this is Seth Schleter, and this is the story behind the song for Valley of Worship. 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The song came from choosing to trust that God was still in the midst of everything, that we don't always get answers, but we always get his presence, and that he's with us in the valleys, and so you can still choose to worship him there.
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1: As believers, let's not just talk about being Christians, but rather people see that we are Christians by our actions. John 13:35 says, "Your love for one another will prove to the world that you are my disciples." I'm Michelle, and that's your verse of the day on Air One. Worship now.

0: Nothing exposes true spiritual maturity faster than trying to decide where to eat as a family on a Friday night. Nobody knows what they want. Every suggestion gets rejected. One kid wants tacos and the other one nuggets, and dad just wants silence. You feel this?
1: Yes, patience growing. That's what I like to call it.
0: Well, the mom is always the one holding civilization together. So honestly, if you are that woman, you deserve this worship music, and this weekend you deserve it now.
2: I have found the deepest loss. I have questioned if you could. And when it led me to the cross, only then I understood that even

0: This is Air One, and we are CJ and Lauren.
1: Got this really special prayer request out of California, specifically for Michelle. This person says, please pray for Michelle's salvation and deliverance. She is a very happy, fun person, but she's 82 years old and doesn't know the Lord yet.
0: Oh, Michelle. Okay, so we're going to harness the communal aspect of Air One. You may not know this, but millions of people have the capacity to be listening at any given moment, and we do believe in the power of prayer. So if you're the praying type, we're going to create some space if you want to say a quick prayer for Michelle, and then we'll come back, and Lauren is going to close us out.
1: Lord, thank you so much for Michelle and for every year of life you've given her. I love that she's a fun person, but I ask that you make her a joyful person by knowing you. None of us know our last day on earth, but we pray that before Michelle's day comes, she would have an undeniable encounter with you, one that fills her heart with your love and your truth. Show her how all the parts of her life have always been pointing back to you. Bring her close to you and let her know you personally. Amen.
0: Man, that was a good one. Okay, listen, you can pray for people all across the globe. They can pray for you, too, when you download the Air One app.
2: 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I could feel the love, not just the songs.
3: 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Bless his holy name.
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6: If you've ever read or studied where Jesus starts to talk about the Ten Commandments, and he says, you've heard it said that you shouldn't basically sleep with your neighbor, I would say if you even look on your neighbor's wife, then you have committed adultery. He sets this whole new bar in the Sermon on the Mount of, oh gosh, it's not just that you don't sleep with your neighbor's wife. It's that you don't even think about your neighbor's wife. It's not just that you don't commit murder. It's that you don't even think about murdering someone else. That's the new standard he sets. And why would he do that? That feels mean. That also feels impossible. And that's the point. It is impossible. We are supposed to understand theologically that it is impossible for us to get to God. God had to get to us. That apart from God, we cannot save ourselves. He had to do it.
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6: Nonstop.
0: Welcome back. You see how fast that was? We are CJ and Lauren, listener funded Air One. And we are about to break into a soundtrack that is going to have anxiety on the run probably for days, man.
1: I hope, even weeks. Worship during the afternoon helps quiet that mental noise so you can refocus your heart.
0: All right, let's make fear lose some footing here. This is the very beginning of 30 minutes of nonstop worship.
5: 3, 2, 1.

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0: This is Kenny. I'm calling from Maine.
1: Oh, yeah. You're probably eating lobster right now, aren't you? Dude, the world is full of nice people. If you can't find one...
0: Be one.
2: Yay! In the valley.

0: Last night, my 11-year-old daughter was having one of those full-blown hysterical laughing fits. Like, she couldn't breathe, tears rolling, falling off the couch with laughter.
1: Oh.
0: So naturally, I was like, okay, what's so funny? And through the giggles, she could barely get it out. And then she was like, your face.
1: That's what sent her into hysterics?
0: That's it. Not a joke, not a story. Just my actual face was making her laugh. Bet you're sorry this is radio, not TV now, right? So if anybody's wondering whether parenting is worth it, there's one of your magical Hallmark moments right there. Thousands of dollars, years of sacrifice, gray hair, just to get roasted by a tiny version of yourself. But honestly, those little moments, that kind of stuff, the laughing fits, the chaos, the memories you don't realize are core memories until they're happening in real time. That's why I love ending the day with worship music in the background, and I hope you do too. Makes you slow down long enough to realize this messy little life is actually pretty beautiful.
1: Amen. Nothing humbles you like having kids either. We are CJ and Lauren.
0: Is my face funny?
1: I mean, not funny. You've got a nice face.
0: All right. Enough. There's going to be an open invitation every single day for you to join us so that we can worship through life too.

0: It's CJ and Lauren on Air One, and half of this program has got a master's degree in wooing.
1: Spell that W-O-O-I-N-G?
0: Yeah.
1: Okay, wooing.
0: Today is Flirt With Your Wife Friday. As a Christian man, I could say I'm a big fan of all of us continuing to flirt with our wives. But this is not just me advocating. I'm going to lead by example here.
1: Okay? Oh, you're going to give us a little sample.
0: Give you a little taste of the kind of conversations that happen inside of my home with my wife on Flirt With Your Wife Friday.
2: Could I? All right, hold on.
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3: No, thank you.

0: thank you.
1: Okay, what about a date?
0: You're a nut.
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3: Yeah. Well, she said yes to the date, by the way. My heart belongs to
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8: 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Oh, the Bible says that we were once far off, but because of the blood of Jesus, we are now near. And so this song is a massive celebration of what Jesus did on the cross and the fact that he did not stay there, but he rose with victory, and now we get to live life with him. 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

0: The look my wife had in her eyes when she left for Target today made it seem like she wasn't doing a shopping trip. She was down to restart the American economy.
1: See you in a few hours.
0: She walked out of there focused too, like Braveheart with a Starbucks. I'm really concerned. Until then, I'm just going to be worshiping through this afternoon for whatever decorative pillow she's going to come home with.

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1: Got this prayer request out of Massachusetts. Honestly, we don't hear from Massachusetts very often. And Adeline was so honest. She says, please pray for my test results to come back okay, for peace of mind, because I've been so angry lately. My life has not been going that well.
0: Okay, so this is what we do. We're going to create some space because millions of people coast to coast have the capacity to be listening at any given moment to Air One. We're going to create some space. So if you're the praying type, you can pray inside the car. And then we're going to come back and Lauren is going to close us out because that is what we do.
1: Father God, I lift up Adeline to you as she waits for these medical test results. Man, that's a hard spot to be. You see her fear and even her anger, and you're not afraid of any of it. Please give her peace while she waits, strength and comfort for today, and remind her she's not alone. Soften the heaviness that she's been carrying in her heart and remind her that even in the uncertainty, you are near and you care deeply. You are for her and not against her. It's in your name we pray. Amen.
0: Amen, Lord. You can pray for people all across earth. They can pray for you too when you download the Air One app.
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4: When I was 22 years old, someone invited me to church, and I sat in the back row, hungover, smelled like smoke from the night before. And the preacher told a story about a stallion, a wild horse that just wanted to be free. In his pursuit of freedom, he had to find food or water or shelter from the elements. And local villagers or cowboys wanted to capture this horse, but it just wanted to be free. It would shake off their ropes. Well, one day, a local villager successfully captured this horse, took him home, loved him, cared for him, provided for him, eventually broke him, was able to ride him. And when he would ride him, he would lead him to food, he would lead him to water, he would provide shelter from the elements. And it wasn't until the stallion was fully submissive to his master that he truly experienced freedom for the first time. If there's a God, that God is crazy about you. So our very best is to surrender everything we do to him.
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5: As believers, let's not just talk about being Christians, but rather people see that we are Christians by our actions. John 13:35 says, "Your love for one another will prove to the world that you are my disciples." I'm Michelle, and that's your verse of the day on Air One. Worship now.
6: Nonstop.
0: I want to say first off, welcome back. We are CJ and Lauren, not messing around here on your Friday afternoon. You choose worship, and guess what? We're going to deliver in a big-time way.
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0: So let's do this, man. The very beginning of 30 minutes of nonstop worship.
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1: Hey, we're CJ and Lauren.
0: And you would be...
2: Hi, my name is Judy and I'm calling from Pennsylvania.
0: What part of Pennsylvania?
2: Harrisburg, which is... Oh, well, I'm right outside of Hershey.
0: That was going to be my guess. So I was right.
2: You can ask me anything you want and I might answer.
0: Okay. How about this one? The world is full of nice people. If you can't find one...
2: Then be one.
0: Is there anything you can't do? I don't think so. We better end this call before I find out.
1: We love you, Jim.

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1: These songs are for the chronically late wife and the incredibly patient man she somehow convinced to marry her anyways.
2: Thank you.

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1: Every afternoon is better with worship. And CJ and Lauren.

0: We need less flight attendants and more Costco sample ladies on airplanes. That's what I think. Because Costco sample ladies know how to bring peace into chaos. You know what I'm talking about? Like when you're on the verge of having a full emotional breakdown in the frozen food section, and here comes sweet Linda and her hairnet. Like, baby, you need a tiny ravioli. Instant healing.
1: Here, you need two, actually, sweetie. Yeah, they're the best.
0: You know, like on airplanes, everybody's tense and nobody's smiling and one little bump of turbulence and everybody's reconnecting with the Lord. But Costco sample ladies just out here restoring faith in humanity one microwave pizza roll at a time. And honestly, that's the kind of soft energy that is kind of like worship. Because the world is loud. Everything's urgent all the time. Then worship is like, it just hits you in a quiet moment, like, hey, just breathe for a second. And somehow your whole soul just unclenches just a little bit.
1: I love that reminder. I once read that stress is about making you believe it has to be right now, but faith is about trusting God's timing. We're CJ and Lauren.
0: She's got it, man. There's going to be an open invitation every single day for you to join us so that we can worship through life together. I felt

0: This is Air One, Worship Now. We are CJ and Lauren with good news. It's going to make you happy. Good news. It's going to make you smile. The following segment is called Jumpstart the Love. You want to take a look at your clock right now. Know this. Every single day at the same time, we push out a positive story that is specifically designed to make you smile. Lauren, would you, could you jumpstart the love?
1: Absolutely. A teenager kept his childhood promise to take his grandma to prom. This has a fixins for a movie. Yvonne's grandma grew up in Iceland, where proms are not very common. But after years of watching American movies and culture glamorize prom, she wanted to know what that felt like. Well, he remembered that, and then he asked her to be his date, making dreams come true. And they did the whole thing. Tons of pictures with friends, dinner, dancing. I have to admit, this hits me because I was dateless my senior year, but I was on prom court. So my dad ended up being my dinner date, and I couldn't convince him to come to the dance. But making prom a family event is something I totally get. So I love that Yvonne did this.
0: Come on, man. Gotta love it. This is a great example of a message we love to reinforce on our show. And if you're new, please don't miss this. The world is full of nice people. And if you cannot find one, then be one.
2: It's always the right song at the right moment that y'all are playing when I'm listening. It's crazy.
3: Yeah, you've been so good.
2: It's an affirmation that we're doing something right and there's good that's coming out of listening to Air One.
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7: Can't Steal My Joy.
6: It says in the Bible that the joy of the Lord is your strength. All throughout my life, the enemy has tried to rob me of my joy through anxiety and depression, things like that. And this song, my wife always says, is the reminder to the enemy what he couldn't give to me, he also can't take away. And so my hope is that it gives you just a little bit more joy to your life.
5: Air One, worship now. If you give to keep the worship flowing on listener-funded Air One, thank you.
8: You know, the words that we say are so powerful. And when we're singing praises to the Lord and we're singing positive things and we're singing verses out of the Bible, that can only bring good things. I know that my daughter's listening and I hear her singing. It is definitely a mom win.
5: Stories like this are possible because people like you give. Thank you for helping others worship through it every day on Air One. Worship now. The wait is over. The worship's

0: 1. We are CJ and Lauren. We got a daily game show that we do every single afternoon, and it is called
1: The Almost Impossible Question of the Day.
0: Works like so. Super hard question. Lauren gets the first try. If she's a swing and a miss, we're going to give you a chance to guess and play for yourself.
2: I got some extra sunshine today, so I am feeling extra alert.
0: All right. Vitamin D'd up. Let's do this. According to research, Lauren, a third of people say they have not used this in a month. What is it?
2: Oh, man. Okay, a third of us have not used this in a month. I was trying to think of something in the kitchen that you probably meant to use, but then didn't actually get to.
0: You think about that for a second. I'm going to ask you one more time. A third of people say they have not used this in a month. What is this?
2: Okay, I'm going to actually go with an alarm clock.
0: Okay, let's lock in that response.
2: I've been reading studies about how it's good when your body naturally gets in its own rhythm, you know, that you don't actually need an alarm clock. And a third of us would be like 30% of the country, right? So I think it was a stretch, okay?
0: Funny you should bring that up. I've got this new fancy alarm clock, and I can't remember how to pronounce it, but it's spelled K-I-D-S.
2: I have one of those.
0: Oh, you do? Yeah, they're great. Okay, so we're going to push it forward now, and it will take one call only. If it's you, we'll give you a chance to guess and win.
2: 888-946-2471.
0: Your natural curiosity for life is about to be satisfied as the answer to today's almost impossible question of the day is on the way next.

0: Air One, we are CJ and Lauren. Time for part number two of...
1: The almost impossible question of the day.
0: We welcome to the show none other than...
2: Henry from Coppell, Texas.
0: Of course. Beautiful Texas. What part of Texas is that in?
2: Dallas County.
0: Oh, yeah. Of course.
3: Of course, that's what
0: I thought I was going to say. I just wanted to verify. Okay. You are going to play today. You ready?
2: Yes.
0: All right. Here's your question. A third of people say they have not used this in a month. What is it?
2: A hairbrush.
3: Oh, I've been the person who looks like she hasn't used one, so that's fair.
0: Yeah, true. All right. Let's lock that in.
3: Hey, us toddler moms are out here just trying to make it work some days. If we are, like, dressed, ready for work, we're doing pretty okay. So I think you're on to something, Henry. A comb. A brush.
0: No, that is not the response. But your hair always looks great.
3: That's so nice.
0: I'm just speaking truth, man.
3: Ponytails do wonders for me.
0: I was just saying, you hairbrushed it today. It's looking fly, girl. No, not the answer we were looking for. Let's get to what the answer was. A third of people say they have not used this in a month. What is it? Oh, interesting. Cash.
3: That's believable.
0: I don't have any cash on me right now.
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7: As believers, let's not just talk about being Christians, but rather people see that we are Christians by our actions. John 13:35 says, "Your love for one another will prove to the world that you are my disciples." I'm Michelle, and that's your verse of the day on Air One. Worship now.
3: Nonstop.
0: Welcome back. We are CJ and Lauren with the only playlist on the dial that looks fear directly in the face and says, and I quote, get ready because it's coming. No.
3: Worship. Worship does that. It can turn a stressful afternoon into a to fear.
0: That's right. So this is the very beginning of 30 minutes of nonstop worship. Take this, fear.
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1: Worship at home, the office, the car.
0: Yeah, she could keep going, but let's cut to the chase. 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

0: I met a one-year-old baby named Barbara. Barbara. I didn't even know we were making new Barbaras. That baby came out discussing mortgage rates and casseroles at the potluck.
1: Insurance.
0: Little Barb's first words weren't mama or daddy. It was, now hold on just a minute. That was her first words. It was really funny. Barbara sounds like she gives incredible life advice, holding the Werther's original. You know what I mean? It's just got kind of a
1: almost
0: weird...
1: like a smell.
0: Yes.
1: Yeah.
0: A new Barbara. It was kind of cool. But honestly, I did kind of love it. You can probably tell there's something comforting about old school things still existing in a world trying so hard to constantly reinvent itself. And weirdly, there's one reason. This is one reason that I love worship music, because everything else changes every 5 seconds, like the trends and your algorithm and all the stuff. But God is steady, even if baby Barbara already has the energy of somebody asking to speak to the manager.
1: And no matter what trends are going on, like older names coming back or whatever else the trend is, God is timeless. We're here to remind you of that every day. We're CJ and Lauren.
0: Shout out to all the Barbaras listening today. You're welcome, as is everyone. Open invitation daily for you to do life with us so we can worship through it together.

0: Center One, Worship Now. We are CJ and Lauren. Half of the program you're listening to right now has a PhD in wooing.
1: Wooing. Wow, that's a first.
0: Today is Friday, so we do Flirt with Your Wife Friday, and I try to give you a little glimpse inside of my life and the conversations that I like to have with my wife all the time.
2: Hey. Quick question for you.
3: Yes.
2: Are you a keyboard? Because you're just my type.
3: I was thinking keyboard like the musical keyboard. Oh, not. You mean a typewriter? A keyboard?
2: Hey.
3: That doesn't make sense. Keyboard, don't do that one.
1: I think they've changed the definition of wooing since I last looked it up.
0: I'm going to be honest with y'all. I think I forgot to edit that part out. That's my bad.
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11: As believers, let's not just talk about being Christians, but rather people see that we are Christians by our actions. John 13:35 says, "Your love for one another will prove to the world that you are my disciples." 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

0: It is the end of the week here on Air One and the CJ and Lauren Show, which means today is Flirt with Your Wife Friday. Oh, yeah. The most educational part of our week, wouldn't you say?
1: Debatable. I look forward to them, though.
0: All right. So I'm a big advocate that we should never stop flirting with our wives. So I try to lead by example. This is a conversation I had with the queen a little bit earlier today.
2: I got a quick question for you.
3: What's that?
2: Are you a parking ticket?
3: Because you are fine.
2: Because you got fine written all over.
1: She beat you to the punchline. It was so good.
0: We've been married a while. She knows me pretty well.

0: author. The CJ and Lauren Show on Air One, and we love to pray for the people who listen every day.
1: Joseph actually listens in Australia, and this is like such a heart unzipped moment. He says, please pray for healing for me and my wife. She's actually asked for a separation, and she has friends who are divorced feeding her to keep going with that. We have three young kids and a farm.
0: So we're going to take a beat. If you're the praying type, here's how this works. We're going to create some space for Joseph and harness the communal aspect of Air One. There's millions of people who have the capacity to listen. Just take a beat inside the car, and then we'll come back, and Lauren's going to close us out. I'll keep the time.

0: Father God, please be with Joseph and his wife, and not just like as a thought, but like where they feel you next to them. Soften the hearts of both of him and his wife, and quiet any voice that's bringing confusion or bitterness or furthering division. Restore that honest communication and ultimately bring healing, a healing that only you could do. Please give Joseph strength to respond with grace and faith, and let reconciliation grow stronger than fear or outside influence. We love you. We know you gift marriage, you write marriage into existence, and we hand you Joseph and his wives. In your name we pray, amen.
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2: 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I could feel the love, not just the songs.
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5: 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Any up downs?
6: One morning, my heart woke up before my mind did. And while my brain was like, sister, keep sleeping, my heart knew something was up. I knew I was supposed to listen to that little nudge. So I got up, laced up, walked outside, and asked God what was so important, assuming we must have something to discuss since I was clearly awake on purpose. And it was nothing. No agenda, no topic. It was just us, just walking, just being, just together. I played some worship music and tears sprang to my eyes because after all these years together, it sure is sweet that sometimes the Lord wakes me up just to hang out. That morning, I met with God in nature. His creativity in nature grows something in me deep in my soul. And I remembered how much he loves me. There is no place I love to meet with God more than in his creation. It will remind you how loved you are. Like Psalm 96:12 says, let the fields be jubilant and everything in them. Let all of the trees of the forest sing for joy.
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0: In the middle of chaos, worship brings comfort in a way that feels personal, sort of like peace meeting you right where you are.
1: 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That's why this is the very beginning of our daily tradition. We call this 30 minutes of nonstop worship.
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1: 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Never stop believing in yourself. Oh,